0: Psalm 63 says, God, I earnestly search for you. 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
1: As we get closer to the end of our financial year, I just wanted to say thank you. Hi, this is Jarrett Stevens, Life 97.9 Station Manager. And so far, nearly 2,100 people have stepped out in faith and have given to the ministry, and that's something to celebrate. However, the mission isn't finished yet. There's still a need, and you are a part of that story. Scripture reminds us that two are better than one because they have good return for their labor. That's what we're seeing. Lives being changed because we're working together. As we head towards the year end, would you prayerfully consider your part? Not out of pressure, but out of purpose. Because when we come together, God does something bigger than any one of us could do alone. 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
3: A frost advisory is in effect late tonight with clear to partly cloudy skies and areas of frost late with a north wind around 5 to 10 miles per hour becoming south-southeast after midnight with lows in the low to mid-30s. Areas of frost tomorrow morning with increasing clouds and a south wind around 10 to 15 miles per hour and increasing in the afternoon with highs in the upper 60s. 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
1: 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Weather.
2: A frost advisory is in effect late tonight with clear to partly cloudy skies and areas of frost late with a north wind around 5 to 10 miles per hour becoming south-southeast after midnight with lows in the low to mid-30s. Areas of frost tomorrow morning with increasing clouds and a south wind around 10 to 15 miles per hour and increasing in the afternoon with highs in the upper 60s. 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For the FM area, I'm meteorologist Morgan Bolton.

0: When I was in college, I had TV shows that I'd put them on, and it was like a comfort food. So I'd study with them on in the background because I knew what it was going to say. And I knew what it said was something I enjoyed or appreciated and found comforting. And I find hearing about how much God loves me and the people around me very comforting.
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0: Psalm 23. 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He lets me rest in green meadows. He leads me beside peaceful streams. 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
1: 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Weather.
2: A frost advisory is in effect late tonight with clear to partly cloudy skies and areas of frost late with a north wind around 5 to 10 miles per hour becoming south-southeast after midnight with lows in the low to mid-30s. Areas of frost tomorrow morning with increasing clouds and a south wind around 10 to 15 miles per hour and increasing in the afternoon with highs in the upper 60s. 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For the FM area, I'm meteorologist Morgan Bolton.

If you're facing the impossible right now, know that you serve the God of the impossible. Matthew 19:26 says, "Humanly speaking, it is impossible, but with God, everything is possible." 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

0: 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Having it on my phone and my computer, now it's just become part of my daily life. 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
3: A frost advisory is in effect late tonight with clear to partly cloudy skies and areas of frost late with a north wind around 5 to 10 miles per hour becoming south-southeast after midnight with lows in the low to mid-30s. Areas of frost tomorrow morning with increasing clouds and a south wind around 10 to 15 miles per hour and increasing in the afternoon with highs in the upper 60s. 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
4: A frost advisory is in effect late tonight with clear to partly cloudy skies and areas of frost late with a north wind around 5 to 10 miles per hour becoming south-southeast after midnight with lows in the low to mid-30s. Areas of frost tomorrow morning with increasing clouds and a south wind around 10 to 15 miles per hour and increasing in the afternoon with highs in the upper 60s. 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I'm meteorologist Morgan Bolton.
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3: A frost advisory is in effect late tonight with clear to partly cloudy skies and areas of frost late with a north wind around 5 to 10 miles per hour becoming south-southeast after midnight with lows in the low to mid-30s. Areas of frost tomorrow morning with increasing clouds and a south wind around 10 to 15 miles per hour and increasing in the afternoon with highs in the upper 60s. 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
3: Frost advisory is in effect late tonight with clear to partly cloudy skies and areas of frost late with a north wind around 5 to 10 miles per hour becoming south-southeast after midnight with lows in the low to mid-30s. Areas of frost tomorrow morning with increasing clouds and a south wind around 10 to 15 miles per hour and increasing in the afternoon with highs in the upper 60s. 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For the FM area, I'm meteorologist Morgan Bolton.

0: It's on at home, it's on in my car, it's on at work. 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
1: 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I can see you're really busy right now, and I don't want to bother you, but I can't help but ask you. If you saw a child suffering right now, would you stop and try to do something? I think you would. 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Well, there's this child in need right now, this very minute, living in extreme poverty in another country, and you do have the power to change their life by becoming a sponsor for them for just $39 a month. You have the power to lift a child up. You are the hero they're waiting for.
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3: A frost advisory is in effect late tonight with clear to partly cloudy skies and areas of frost late with a north wind around 5 to 10 miles per hour becoming south-southeast after midnight with lows in the low to mid-30s. Areas of frost tomorrow morning with increasing clouds and a south wind around 10 to 15 miles per hour and increasing in the afternoon with highs in the upper 60s. 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

0: 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I love to sing. So just another way to share Jesus with them. And if I change the station, they get upset. They wonder why I'm not listening to Jesus music.
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0: 1 Corinthians 5:17. 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

Philippians 1:6, "And I am certain that God, who began the good work within you, will continue his work until it is finally finished on the day when Christ Jesus returns."

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1: 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Weather.
2: A frost advisory is in effect late tonight with clear to partly cloudy skies and areas of frost late with a north wind around 5 to 10 miles per hour becoming south-southeast after midnight with lows in the low to mid-30s. Areas of frost tomorrow morning with increasing clouds and a south wind around 10 to 15 miles per hour and increasing in the afternoon with highs in the upper 60s. 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

Building community by relating to one another. There is power in praying for one another. James 5:16 reminds us to confess our sins to one another and pray for each other so that you may be healed. 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
3: A frost advisory is in effect late tonight with clear to partly cloudy skies and areas of frost late with a north wind around 5 to 10 miles per hour becoming south-southeast after midnight with lows in the low to mid-30s. Areas of frost tomorrow morning with increasing clouds and a south wind around 10 to 15 miles per hour and increasing in the afternoon with highs in the upper 60s. 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For the FM area, I'm meteorologist Morgan Bolton.

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0: a car with the Life 97.9 sticker. And I was like, fine, I'll try that. And I kept listening. Over time, I began to notice the positive impact it was having on me. And so now I have the sticker as an outreach.
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Philippians 4:19 says, "And this same God who takes care of me will supply all your needs from his glorious riches, which have been given to us in Christ."

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1: 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Weather.
2: A frost advisory is in effect until 9 a.m. with clear to partly cloudy skies overnight and areas of frost late with a south-southeast wind around 5 to 10 miles per hour with lows in the low to mid-30s. Areas of frost tomorrow morning with increasing clouds and a south wind around 10 to 15 miles per hour and increasing in the afternoon with highs in the upper 60s. 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That's a look at your forecast. For the FM area, I'm meteorologist Morgan Bolton.

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If you're facing the impossible right now, know that you serve the God of the impossible. Matthew 19:26 says, "Humanly speaking, it is impossible, but with God, everything is possible." 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Fear's God.

0: 94.19. I just want to know that you still got this. When doubts filled my mind, your comfort gave me renewed hope and cheer. But you'll never leave me. When I'm scared of the dark, you're right there with me. 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
3: Frost advisory is in effect until 9 a.m. with clear to partly cloudy skies overnight in areas of frost late with a south-southeast wind around 5 to 10 miles per hour with lows in the low to mid-30s. Areas of frost tomorrow morning with increasing clouds and a south wind around 10 to 15 miles per hour and increasing in the afternoon with highs in the upper 60s. 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For the FM area, I'm meteorologist Morgan Bolton.

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3: A frost advisory is in effect until 9 a.m. with clear to partly cloudy skies overnight in areas of frost late with a south-southeast wind around 5 to 10 miles per hour with lows in the low to mid-30s. Areas of frost tomorrow morning with increasing clouds and a south wind around 10 to 15 miles per hour and increasing in the afternoon with highs in the upper 60s. 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That's a look at your forecast for the FM area. I'm meteorologist Morgan Bolton.
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1: 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Weather.
2: A frost advisory is in effect until 9 a.m. with clear to partly cloudy skies overnight in areas of frost late with a south-southeast wind around 5 to 10 miles per hour with lows in the low to mid-30s. Areas of frost tomorrow morning with increasing clouds and a south wind around 10 to 15 miles per hour and increasing in the afternoon with highs in the upper 60s. 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

0: 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I listen to it every day. I praise God on my way to work. And me and the Lord just have that's our time to get in the car.
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3: A frost advisory is in effect until 9 a.m. with clear to partly cloudy skies overnight in areas of frost late with a south-southeast wind around 5 to 10 miles per hour with lows in the low to mid-30s. Areas of frost tomorrow morning with increasing clouds and a south wind around 10 to 15 miles per hour and increasing in the afternoon with highs in the upper 60s. 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
2: 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Weather.
3: A frost advisory is in effect until 9 a.m. with clear to partly cloudy skies overnight in areas of frost late with a south-southeast wind around 5 to 10 miles per hour with lows in the low to mid-30s. Areas of frost tomorrow morning with increasing clouds and a south wind around 10 to 15 miles per hour and increasing in the afternoon with highs in the upper 60s. 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

When it feels like all your plans are falling apart, remember God's plan for you. Jeremiah 29:11. For I know the plans I have for you, declares the Lord. 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

0: I was searching for peace, for hope that I just couldn't find. I ended up turning on Life 87.9, and I really do believe that is where God found me. The rest is history. That was 10 years ago. That's every morning now. I get to hear my little 3-year-old sing the songs on the back seat.
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2: A frost advisory is in effect until 9 a.m. with clear to partly cloudy skies overnight and areas of frost late with a south-southeast wind around 5 to 10 miles per hour with lows in the low to mid-30s. Areas of frost tomorrow morning with increasing clouds and a south wind around 10 to 15 miles per hour and increasing in the afternoon with highs in the upper 60s. 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
1: 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Weather.
2: A frost advisory is in effect until 9 a.m. with clear to partly cloudy skies overnight in areas of frost late with a south-southeast wind around 5 to 10 miles per hour with lows in the low to mid-30s. Areas of frost tomorrow morning with increasing clouds and a south wind around 10 to 15 miles per hour and increasing in the afternoon with highs in the upper 60s. 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For the FM area, I'm meteorologist Morgan Bolton.

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0: There's always something to laugh at. 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
1: 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Weather.
2: A frost advisory is in effect until 9 a.m. with clear to partly cloudy skies overnight and areas of frost late with a south-southeast wind around 5 to 10 miles per hour with lows in the low to mid-30s. Areas of frost tomorrow morning with increasing clouds and a south wind around 10 to 15 miles per hour and increasing in the afternoon with highs in the upper 60s. 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That's a look at your forecast. For the FM area, I'm meteorologist Morgan Bolton.

0: It's so interesting to me how you turn the radio on and there's the song. I remember thinking, man, for King and Country, God uses that music. It was God only knows. I was out having a tough day at work. That song was playing just as I was getting into the car, and it was like, oh, that's right. God knows, and everything else will be okay.
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building community by relating to one another. Jesus shares the commandment to love one another in John chapter 13. In the same way Christ loves you, you should love one another. And your love for one another will be evidence to the world that you are a follower of God. 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
1: As we get closer to the end of our financial year, I just wanted to say thank you. Hi, this is Jared Stevens, Life 97.9 station manager. And so far, nearly 2,100 people have stepped out in faith and have given to the ministry, and that's something to celebrate. However, the mission isn't finished yet. There's still a need, and you are a part of that story. Scripture reminds us that two are better than one because they have good return for their labor. That's what we're seeing. Lives being changed because we're working together. As we head towards the year end, would you prayerfully consider your part? Not out of pressure, but out of purpose.

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2: Frost advisory in effect until 9 a.m. Sunshine with some afternoon clouds today. Breezy, south winds 10 to 15 miles an hour, high near 70. Showers and thunderstorms this evening will clear out late at night. Breezy, south winds 15 to 20 miles an hour, low in the upper 40s. Mostly sunny, windy Tuesday, 65 to 70. 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That's a look at your forecast for the Red River Valley. I'm meteorologist Scott Kaplan.
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2: 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Weather.
3: Frost advisory in effect until 9 a.m. Sunshine with some afternoon clouds today. Breezy, south winds 10 to 15 miles an hour, high near 70. Showers and thunderstorms this evening will clear out late at night. Breezy, south winds 15 to 20 miles an hour, low in the upper 40s. Mostly sunny, windy Tuesday, 65 to 70. 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That's a look at your forecast for the Red River Valley. I'm meteorologist Scott Kaplan.

building community by relating to one another. Colossians chapter 3 reminds us to let the good news of Jesus fill your life and to teach and share that good news with one another with the wisdom that comes from Christ. 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
1: 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Weather.
2: Frost advisory in effect until 9 a.m. Sunshine with some afternoon clouds today. Breezy. South winds 10 to 15 miles an hour. High near 70. Showers and thunderstorms this evening will clear out late at night. Breezy. South winds 15 to 20 miles an hour. Low in the upper 40s. Mostly sunny. Windy Tuesday. 65 to 70. 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That's a look at your forecast for the Red River Valley. I'm meteorologist Scott Kaplan.

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Good morning and welcome to The Bright Side with Jeremy and Elena, and happy week front. Week fronts are under-celebrated. We get so excited about the weekend, hype up the weekend, and then we get a little sad when Monday comes. But why not celebrate because it's Monday today? It's the week front. You've made it through your weekend and you're here. It's Monday. You've made it. It is time to be the doer and get things done today. Friend, I'm so glad you're listening this morning. Here's some music for your praise today. We're going to get you started with I Am They.

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0: 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Give thanks to the Lord, for he is good. 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

0: now. Hey, what made you feel like you were winning this weekend?
1: Hey, it's the Bright Side with Jeremy and Elena.
0: Well, I'm really curious. What really made you feel like, okay, this was the weekend. I did it for me this weekend. It was not me doing it, but watching my parents get all their lawn care done this weekend.
1: Oh.
0: It felt like such a win. Like the flip of the seasons. Mm-hmm. It was like, it's actually here. They have a yard. They could rake it. They could take care of those little spots in the yard and do all that kind of stuff. It is the season for beginning the yard work. And so that felt like a win for the whole season for me.
1: Nice.
0: What about you, Jeremy?
1: I ran.
0: Nice.
1: Willingly.
0: Wow.
1: And I felt good. So that was a win for me.
0: Nice. Mm-hmm. Okay. Well, what about you? What made you feel like you won this weekend? It was Mother's Day. Maybe you got a really good breakfast in. Those are kind of the best. Brunches after, like, during Mother's Day, the best. What made you feel like you just won this weekend?
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6: Frost advisory remains in effect until 9 a.m. Mix of sunshine and clouds today. It'll be breezy. South winds 10 to 15 miles an hour this morning, increasing to 20 to 25 miles an hour in the afternoon. Temperatures will get up close to 70 degrees. Some showers and thunderstorms this evening, then we'll start to clear out again overnight. Lows dropping to the upper 40s. South winds 15 to 20 miles an hour in the evening, becoming northwest 15 to 20 miles an hour overnight. Mostly sunny Tuesday, windy, high in the middle to upper 60s. 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It's partly cloudy and 39 in Fargo. Let's look at your forecast for Fargo-Moorhead. I'm meteorologist Scott Kaplan.

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0: Friend, there may be seasons where you're just kind of going through things. 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
1: As we get closer to the end of our financial year, I just wanted to say thank you. 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And so far, nearly 2,100 people have stepped out in faith and have given to the ministry, and that's something to celebrate. However, the mission isn't finished yet. There's still a need, and you are a part of that story. 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That's what we're seeing, lives being changed because we're working together. As we head towards the year end, would you prayerfully consider your part? Not out of pressure, but out of purpose. Because when we come together, God does something bigger than any one of us could do alone. 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

0: 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Hey, it's The Bright Side with Jeremy and Elena. Friend, good morning. Welcome to your Monday.
1: Welcome to it. We're so glad you're here. Here's some more worship for you. It's Good, Good Father.

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0: have you rested? Like, really rested? Not just watch Netflix on the weekend kind of rest, but have you rested?
1: Hey, it's The Bright Side with Jeremy and Elena. This is your daily truth.
0: This is something I was reminded of this weekend with, you know, sermons about Mother's Day, talking about have you rested or have you just done the things that, you know, kind of allow you to just sit and be still for a moment. Rest, according to the Bible, let's use it as an acronym, R, release your burdens. 1 Peter 5:7 says, cast all your anxiety on him because he cares for you. E, enter God's peace. John 14:27 says, peace I leave with you, my peace I give you. S, stay in his presence. Matthew 11:28, come to me, all you who are weary and burdened, and I will give you rest. T, trust in his timing. Be still before the Lord and wait patiently for him. That's Psalm 37:7. So make sure this week you rest.
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9: Advisory remains in effect until 9 a.m. Mix of sunshine and clouds today. It'll be breezy. South winds 10 to 15 miles an hour this morning, increasing to 20 to 25 miles an hour in the afternoon. Temperatures will get up close to 70 degrees. Some showers and thunderstorms this evening, then we'll start to clear out again overnight. Lows dropping to the upper 40s. South winds 15 to 20 miles an hour in the evening, becoming northwest 15 to 20 miles an hour overnight. Mostly sunny Tuesday, windy, high in the middle to upper 60s. 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It's partly cloudy and 39 in Fargo. Let's look at your forecast for Fargo-Moorhead. I'm meteorologist Scott Kaplan.

face this loneliness alone. 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

0: Uplifting Life 97.9. Hey, it's The Bright Side with Jeremy and Elena. And friend, look forward to this week when it comes to temperature, because things are on the up and up. And honestly, I'm not even talking about Colton Dixon. I'm talking about the weather, friend. And today, you get a high of 70 with a low tonight of 48. So excited about that.
1: It's brilliant this week. I'm seeing 69 Tuesday, 72 Wednesday, Thursday, 82.
0: Mm-hmm.
1: What?
0: Mm-hmm.
1: What?
0: Now, I do have to say with a preference. Like, we thought it was going to be, like, super warm on Saturday.
1: Oh, yeah.
0: Because we're like, oh, it's going to be nice. Maybe not necessarily super warm, but man, was it not warm on Saturday. I was like, oh, man.
1: That's why we have the saying, it wouldn't be so bad if it weren't for the wind.
0: That like, is true.
1: I was going to say, we should pretend like we've never seen this before. Like, it's going to be windy. What? No way. It's going to be windy all week and possibly 80, but windy.
0: Yeah. Yeah.
1: Yeah.
0: I mean, tomorrow's supposed to be sunny and windy. High 70. So 70 might feel like 60.
1: 40.
0: Yeah.
1: You don't know.
0: I was trying to be
1: more
0: optimistic.
1: Hope in it. Yeah. Thanks for doing that.
0: We're here.
1: Hey, it's okay. We're going to be on the up and up for real. But that is because of Colton Dixon, because his song is playing right now.

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1: Longtime day partners Richard and Joellen Solberg are sponsoring this day once again in celebration of their 58th wedding anniversary. 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

0: on my mind. 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Welcome to The Bright Side with Jeremy and Elena, and this is your verse of the day.
1: He has made everything beautiful in its time. He has also set eternity in the human heart. That's Ecclesiastes 3:11.
2: This is the moment.

0: Friend, it is that time. It is Monday morning brain teaser. And honestly, this is just to kind of get the blood pumping and also just getting your mind rolling, because we know that Mondays are a little bit on the tough side.
1: Oh, sometimes. Sometimes. Hey, it is the bright side. We're Jeremy and Elena.
0: And so here we go. Here's the idea. We want you to call in because you could be the Monday morning champ for this week.
1: Oh, yeah.
0: And that's easy by calling 701-356-0979. But, Elena, what do the contestants get to win?
1: Okay. Well, we've got some wonderful options on the floor this morning already. If you want to start off your week with a win and wear it around with you, we got a champion belt. This is an imaginary, made-up champion belt.
0: Yep, you know, championship belt.
1: Like one of those big, like, big ones, like fighter style ones.
0: Yep.
1: Okay. Also on the table, it's just a simple sweater vest. You know, like if you would like an imaginary made up sweater vest that just says I won on Monday, and that's a big deal.
0: Hey, wear it proud.
1: Wear it proudly. So if you would like these imaginary prizes today, and maybe we'll throw in a real one, you can be the Monday morning champ today.
0: Yeah. All right, let's get this brain teaser started. Here it goes. You pick me up before most conversations begin. I have a handle and a head, but no face. I spend my time fighting things you can't even see. And when I do my job well, your smile shows it.
1: Oh, okay. Monday morning brain teaser, let's go.
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10: Advisor remains in effect until 9 a.m. Sunshine with some afternoon clouds today. Breezy. South winds increasing to 15 to 20 miles an hour this afternoon. High near 70. Some showers and thunderstorms this evening. Will clear out late at night. Low in the upper 40s. South winds 15 to 20 miles an hour in the evening, becoming northwest overnight. Mostly sunny. Windy Tuesday. High 65 to 70. Sunshine and a few clouds Wednesday. A little warmer. We'll get up into the lower 70s. 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It's mostly sunny and 40 in Fargo. That's a look at your forecast for the FM area. I'm meteorologist Scott Kaplan.

0: 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We don't have a winner right now for the Bright Side Morning Show Monday Morning Brain Teaser. And so we're looking for you to come in and say, I got the right answer.
1: Yeah, we're waking up our brains this morning. Mm-hmm. You know, sometimes I get up in the morning and I'm like, you know, I don't know if my brain is going to function today. This is proof that your brain can function on a Monday, okay? Mm-hmm. So if you want to win that Monday Morning Brain Teaser, here is your chance. Let's go.
0: Let's go. You pick me up before most conversations begin. I have a neck and a head, but no face. I spend my time fighting things you can't see. And when I do my job well, your smile shows it.
1: Oh, okay. I think I might know it. Do you know it? Here's the phone number, 701-356-0979 to call in with your answer with your bright brain on the Monday Morning Brain Teaser.

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2: Hey, I'm Season, and I'm a joy bringer. It must have been a crazy moment on the bank of the Jordan River. Jesus himself came wading into the water asking John to baptize him, which was a shock to John. But then things got really crazy. As he was coming up out of the water, a dove came out of nowhere and a voice from heaven rang out for everyone to hear, "You are my dearly loved son and you bring me great joy." Imagine everyone's faces as he walked out of the water and headed back toward home. Who is this guy? At that point, Jesus hadn't started his ministry. He was just the carpenter guy from Nazareth. He hadn't done any of the cool stuff yet, but still, the Father in heaven was pleased with him. And you know what? He's pleased with you too. He loves you. His heart is filled with joy toward you. Do you know that? Without work, without earning it, the Father's joy is you. I'm Season, and I'm a joy bringer.

0: 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Hey, it's The Bright Side with Jeremy and Elena, and we're playing Brain Teaser, Monday Morning Brain Teaser. And do you have an answer for the Brain Teaser?
1: We think it's a toothbrush.
0: That is it!
2: Oh, yes! You got it!
0: Good job. What's your name?
2: Wow.
1: My name's Kristen, and I have Jude with me who helped figure it out, too.
0: Oh, awesome. Good job, Kristen and Jude.
2: Well done. You won. Now, here's the important question. Do you want the winner's champion belt, imaginary, or the imaginary winner's champion sweater vest?
1: do we want the winner's belt or the winner's vest, guys?
3: Belt.
1: We want

0: It's absolutely amazing. I love listening. My favorite thing is being in the car and my kids belt out the songs that you guys have on the radio. Like, it just makes my heart melt and soar. And when I listen to my children listen to those songs.
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0: You know, picking out the right present for someone is like trying to solve a mystery with no clues. Or so you thought.
1: Hey, it's The Bright Side. We're Jeremy and Elena.
0: And how many times do you just stand there thinking, do they want a candle? Maybe a gift card. I feel like the gift card is the de facto. That's the thing that everyone goes to. But maybe you're kind of like me where you're like, well, beef jerky's really good. Like, that's really awesome. And then the pressure starts getting even worse and you're just like, okay, I really don't know what to do. But here's the thing. The best gifts usually aren't the expensive ones. In fact, Elena, what is one of those gifts that you've gotten that was just so thoughtful that you're like, oh, this really works?
1: Oh, I mean, a candle was on the list of those things that I've really loved.
0: Yeah.
1: But genuinely, like, my favorite snack is a fun thing to get. Or a bracelet. Something small and simple. Usually, it's something that is meaningful to both me and the person. And they're very, very specific.
0: And that is the key right there. Because, you know, I've given gifts a bunch. And maybe you've kind of done the same thing. But when you actually, like, sit and you go, okay, what does this person like? What's their activity? What's something that they talk about quite often? Then it comes from just not like, hey, trying to find an idea, but it's really a personal gift. And so, friend, that's your encouragement right now. When you are trying to think about a gift for someone, think about the things that they really connect with and that they could use, because those tend out to be the best ones ever.
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9: Frost advisory remains in effect until 9 a.m. Sunshine with some afternoon clouds today. Breezy. South winds increasing to 15 to 20 miles an hour this afternoon, high near 70. Some showers and thunderstorms this evening will clear out late at night. Low in the upper 40s. South winds 15 to 20 miles an hour in the evening, becoming northwest overnight. Mostly sunny, windy Tuesday, high 65 to 70. Sunshine and a few clouds Wednesday, a little warmer. We'll get up into the lower 70s. 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It's mostly sunny and 40 in Fargo. That's a look at your forecast for the FM area. I'm meteorologist Scott Kaplan.

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0: Just so you know, you're not alone, especially if you're curious about what it means to follow Jesus. And, you know, that's something that really happens quite a bit. And friend, we have some great resources for you that can point you towards the truth.
1: They're good for you and for that friend that you want to know. 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

0: What is your summer goal? Like, what are the things you really want to do this summer?
1: Hey, it's The Bright Side with Jeremy and Elena.
0: Well, I've been inspired, okay? It's not often I can say it because he's my brother that I'm inspired by my brother. Mm. But let's be real, okay? I'm inspired by my brother because his whole goal for the summer was to build a boat. He loves fishing. He wants to be able to get out on the water. And so he's going to build a boat. I don't know how he's going to do it, but he's going to find parts and pieces, put it together, and build a boat. And I think that's so cool.
1: That is awesome.
0: When my simple goal for the summer was simply to just get out and see a lake. So I think I need to up my goals this summer. And I'm just wondering if you have a goal like that, that you're excited to do this summer. Maybe you, Jeremy, have a goal for the summer.
1: Oh, yeah. Yeah. I've got some, I got some things I want to do as far as just doing things I've never done before, like whether that's a run or like one of these obstacle course things. I've wanted to do one of those and just kind of see, like, can I do this thing? I'm 41. We're pushing 42 soon. And I just want to see if I can, if I'm still agile enough.
0: Yeah, sure. That's fun. Mm. I like that. You know, I think one of the big things for me is, like, I've heard about these trolls that are around the Detroit Lakes area, but I've never actually gone to explore for them.
1: Oh,
0: there's,
1: I
0: like,
1: see.
0: You have to go find like all seven or whatever it is of them. That would be a cool thing to do this summer.
1: Yeah.
0: So, okay, maybe let's expand from just seeing a lake to seeing a lake and then going to see a troll.
1: Mm-hmm.
0: Also, maybe. What's your summer goal? We'd love to know. 701-356-0979.
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7: Frost advisory remains in effect until 9 a.m. A mix of sunshine and clouds today. Temperatures will get up close to 70 degrees. South winds increasing to 20 to 25 knots this afternoon. Some showers and thunderstorms this evening that we clear out overnight, low in the upper 40s. South winds 15 to 20 knots in the evening, becoming northwest overnight. Mostly sunny, a few clouds Tuesday, windy, high in the middle to upper 60s. Mostly sunny again Wednesday, we'll get up into the lower 70s. 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It's mostly sunny and 43 in Fargo. That's a look at your forecast for the Red River Valley. I'm meteorologist Scott Kaplan.

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1: This is Max Lucado. People longed for the compassionate touch of Jesus, and each one who came was touched, and each one touched was changed. But none was touched or changed more than the unnamed leper described in the first four verses of Matthew chapter 8. He bowed before Jesus and said, "Lord, you can heal me if you will." And Jesus reached out his hand and touched the man and said, "I will. Be healed." And immediately the man was healed from his disease. In New Testament times, leprosy was the most dreaded disease. In Scripture, the leper is symbolic of the ultimate outcast. A person doesn't have to have leprosy to feel quarantined, the divorced, handicapped, unemployed, depressed, and terminally ill know this feeling. Jesus touched the untouchables of the world. Will you do the same? This is Max Lucado.

0: safe.
1: 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Hey, it's The Bright Side with Jeremy and Elena. Friend, welcome to your Monday morning. Hope it's going great.
2: We have a promise that God will always bring your mind to perfect peace. This is from Isaiah 26:3. You will keep him at perfect peace, all who trust in you, all whose thoughts are fixed on you, God.

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0: Now, there's a moment that happens when you realize, wait a second, I didn't quit.
1: Hey, we're the Bright Side, Jeremy and Elena.
0: And the old you probably would be fooled by now, but it's that whole thing where the old you would have said, I can't do this. But somewhere in the middle of that struggle, the pressure and the heartbreak, maybe the fear, you just kept going. Not because you suddenly became superhuman, but because Christ was carrying strength into places you didn't even know existed. Elena, have you had one of those moments where you've just felt like, wow, this was clearly not me. This is God pushing me through this, carrying me through this.
1: Several times in my life, even my career, I know that only God could.
0: Yeah. And Philippians 4:13 says, I can do all things through Christ who strengthens me. And that verse isn't about never being tired. It's not about being tired at all. It's about discovering that when your strength runs out, guess what? His doesn't. And maybe for you, it was that surviving that season. You know, May is Mental Health Awareness Month, and we're wanting you to be whole and well. We want you to know that, hey, God didn't design you to be sitting in a spot where you're just not sure. Maybe the anxiety controlling you, but maybe it was one of those things where Jesus spoke to you directly, or maybe he's trying to right now. And one day you'll look back and you'll realize, hey, there's no way I made it through that alone. And that's because God is with you. And that's the moment that you do discover that Christ didn't just give you strength. He became your strength.
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8: Advisor remains in effect until 9 a.m. A mix of sunshine and clouds today. Temperatures will get up close to 70 degrees. South winds increasing to 20 to 25 knots this afternoon. Some showers and thunderstorms this evening, then we clear out overnight, low in the upper 40s. South winds 15 to 20 knots in the evening, becoming northwest overnight. Mostly sunny, a few clouds Tuesday, windy, high in the middle to upper 60s. Mostly sunny again Wednesday, we'll get up into the lower 70s. 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It's mostly sunny and 43 in Fargo. That's a look at your forecast for the Red River Valley. I'm meteorologist Scott Kaplan.

0: 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Hey, it's The Bright Side with Jeremy and Elena. And friend, if you love that song, this is one of the top songs right now on our station. 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

0: 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Hey, it's The Bright Side with Jeremy and Elena. And friend, we've got your daily verse for you.
1: He has made everything beautiful in its time. He has also set eternity in the human heart. That's Ecclesiastes 3:11.

0: have you rested? Like, really rested? Not just watch Netflix on the weekend kind of rest, but have you rested?
1: Hey, it's The Bright Side with Jeremy and Elena. 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
0: This is something I was reminded of this weekend with, you know, sermons about Mother's Day, talking about have you rested or have you just done the things that, you know, kind of allow you to just sit and be still for a moment. Rest, according to the Bible, let's use it as an acronym, R, release your burdens. 1 Peter 5:7 says, cast all your anxiety on him because he cares for you. E, enter God's peace. John 14:27 says, peace I leave with you, my peace I give you. S, stay in his presence. Matthew 11:28, come to me, all you who are weary and burdened, and I will give you rest. T, trust in his timing. Be still before the Lord and wait patiently for him. That's Psalm 37:7. So make sure this week you rest.
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9: Life 97.9 weather. Frost advisory remains in effect until 9 a.m. A mix of sunshine and clouds today. Temperatures will get up close to 70 degrees. South winds increasing to 20 to 25 knots this afternoon. Some showers and thunderstorms this evening, then we clear out overnight, low in the upper 40s. South winds 15 to 20 knots in the evening, becoming northwest overnight. Mostly sunny, a few clouds Tuesday, windy, high in the middle to upper 60s. Mostly sunny again Wednesday, we'll get up into the lower 70s. 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It's mostly sunny and 43 in Fargo. That's a look at your forecast for the Red River Valley. I'm meteorologist Scott Kaplan.

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0: Uplifting Life 97.9. Hey, it's The Bright Side with Jeremy and Elena. And May is Mental Health Awareness Month. And friend, if you've been feeling overwhelmed or discouraged or stuck, we want you to know that God created you whole and well. And that's what this is all about.
1: Just this morning, the text that I got, because they come out every day at 8 a.m., just said, hey, are you feeling overwhelmed or stressed out right now? Here's a technique to help you today. And I was like, thank you so much. I needed that today. So if you want to be a part of this journey to whole and well, text the word well to 41224. Just

0: I didn't really listen to the app before. Having it on my phone and my computer, now it's just become part of my daily life. I've realized how handy and easily accessible it is. In a way, it's kind of grown me and changed the way I listen.
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0: 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Thank you. But the mission isn't finished. 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
8: Sun and clouds for the afternoon. Breezy. South winds increasing to 20 to 25 miles an hour. We'll get up to around 70. A few showers and thunderstorms this evening, then we start to clear out again overnight. Lows dropping to the upper 40s. South winds 15 to 20 miles an hour during the evening, becoming northwest overnight. Mostly sunny, windy Tuesday, high in the middle to upper 60s. Clear skies, lighter winds Tuesday night, low in the lower 40s. Sunshine and a few clouds Wednesday. Highs will get up into the lower 70s. 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It's partly sunny at 54 in Fargo. That's a look at your forecast for the Red River Valley. I'm meteorologist Scott Kaplan.

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Let's all just take a moment and blink about 20 times. At least that's what my eye doctor told me I needed to do on Friday. Get rid of those dry eyes, especially if you're staring at a screen all day. It's a good idea. How

If you're facing the impossible right now, know that you serve the God of the impossible. Matthew 19:26 says, "Humanly speaking, it is impossible, but with God, everything is possible." Uplifting Life 97.9.

0: Elevation Rhythm with Washed on Uplifting Life 97.9. Do you ever look at your life and think, ugh, this just doesn't make sense right now? Like the timing feels off. Things should be further along or different at this phase in my life. Listen to this in your verse of the day, Ecclesiastes 3:11. It says, God makes everything beautiful in its time. That means not your timeline, God's timeline. And I don't know about you, but I'm glad because he can see everything, things we don't even know about yet. So what feels unfinished to you today, what feels delayed or maybe even broken, it's not done yet. God is still working on your story, still shaping things behind the scenes. And even when you can't see them or you can't see him at work, don't give up. Because of where you are right now, you're not stuck. You're in a process. And you can trust this, that in his time, he's going to make even your story beautiful. And if you'd like to be encouraged by the verse of the day again, you can check it out in the app or at life979.com.
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7: More sunshine than clouds as we move through the afternoon with a south wind around 20 to 25 miles per hour gusting to 35 as temperatures climb to near 70. We could see some showers and thunderstorms before midnight tonight with decreasing clouds and a south wind around 15 to 20 miles per hour gusting to 40, then becoming northwest at 15 to 20 after midnight with lows in the mid to upper 40s. Mostly sunny and windy for the day tomorrow with highs in the mid to upper 60s. Temperatures are currently in the upper 50s across the Fargo-Moorhead area with sunshine being filtered through high clouds. 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That's a look at your forecast for the Fargo-Moorhead area. I'm meteorologist Morgan Bolton.

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1: As we get closer to the end of our financial year, I just wanted to say thank you. Hi, this is Jared Stevens, Life 97.9 Station Manager. And so far, nearly 2,100 people have stepped out in faith and have given to the ministry, and that's something to celebrate. However, the mission isn't finished yet. There's still a need, and you are a part of that story. Scripture reminds us that two are better than one because they have good return for their labor. That's what we're seeing. Lives being changed because we're working together. As we head towards the year end, would you prayerfully consider your part? Not out of pressure, but out of purpose. Because when we come together, God does something bigger than any one of us could do alone. Every gift matters today at life979.com.

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1: Okay. I'm about to

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The beautiful thing is that God remains faithful through every hard season, gently carrying you, even when you feel weak.

0: tell.
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7: More sunshine than clouds as we move through the afternoon with a south wind around 20 to 25 miles per hour gusting to 35 as temperatures climb to near 70. We could see some showers and thunderstorms before midnight tonight with decreasing clouds and a south wind around 15 to 20 miles per hour gusting to 40, then becoming northwest at 15 to 20 after midnight with lows in the mid to upper 40s. Mostly sunny and windy for the day tomorrow with highs in the mid to upper 60s. Temperatures are currently in the upper 50s across the Fargo-Moorhead area with sunshine being filtered through high clouds. 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That's a look at your forecast for the Fargo-Moorhead area. I'm meteorologist Morgan Bolton.

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0: Rick wrote in about his 8-year-old granddaughter, Preslin, who normally plays her softball games at an elementary school near her house. But last week, the game was in a neighboring town. And Rick said to her, "Hey, you're playing on the road today." And without missing a beat, Preslin says, "On the road? That's not safe." I mean, she's not wrong. So I'm just getting this picture. Somebody setting up a traffic cone, wearing a reflective vest, ready for highway patrol and third base. And maybe that's Preslin. If you've got a Kid Logic moment, oh, I'd love to read it. You can go ahead and text me, 701-356-0979.
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9: Red flag warning is in effect until 7 p.m. with more sunshine than clouds this afternoon. Winds will be south at 20 to 25 miles per hour, gusting to 35 with a high near 70. Showers and thunderstorms are possible before midnight tonight with decreasing clouds and a south wind around 15 to 20 miles per hour, gusting to 40, then becoming northwest at 15 to 20 after midnight with lows in the mid to upper 40s. Mostly sunny and windy tomorrow with highs in the mid to upper 60s. Temperatures are currently in the low 60s across the FM area with sunshine and some high clouds. 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That's a look at your forecast for the FM area. I'm meteorologist Morgan Bolton.

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Uplifting Life 97.9, I'm Jill. And you know, it's okay for you to admit. First of all, it's okay for you to not be okay. And it's okay for you to admit that life is hard, but you still trust God. That's okay. Faith was never meant to be perfect or to be you pretending that everything's fine. Sometimes trusting God is crying out while you pray, God, help me believe. Help me to have faith in the middle of this. Asking questions, but not letting go. Taking that next step when you have no idea where it's leading. God doesn't want you to try to be this perfectly strong person. He wants to give you the strength. He's asking you to keep showing up, bringing you real, honest, your real honest heart, like bringing it to Him and just putting it at His feet, no matter what it's feeling, no matter how it's doing. And the cool thing is, God is still faithful. When you're at your lowest is when His strength is the strongest in you. When He comes through in every hard season, He's right there gently carrying you. Even when you feel like you don't have the strength

0: to keep going. Let God be that strength for you. I know we've been going through some stuff in my family, and there are times when I just am like, okay, God, what else can we do? What else can we take right now? But God knows. And even if we can't take it, He can. So I'm trying to rest in that today. Will you join me?
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8: A red flag warning is in effect until 7 p.m. with more sunshine than clouds this afternoon. Winds will be south at 20 to 25 miles per hour, gusting to 35 with a high near 70. Showers and thunderstorms are possible before midnight tonight with decreasing clouds and a south wind around 15 to 20 miles per hour, gusting to 40, then becoming northwest at 15 to 20 after midnight with lows in the mid to upper 40s. Mostly sunny and windy tomorrow with highs in the mid to upper 60s. Temperatures are currently in the low 60s across the FM area with sunshine and some high clouds. 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That's a look at your forecast for the FM area. I'm meteorologist Morgan Bolton.

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When it feels like all your plans are falling apart, remember God's plan for you. Jeremiah 29:11. For I know the plans I have for you, declares the Lord. 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Plans to give you hope and a future. 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

0: Uplifting Life 97.9, keeping your Monday afternoon uplifted. Whatever you've got going on, I'm so glad to be hanging out with you. And hey, let's start this hour off with Matthew West, The God Who Stays.
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5: A red flag warning is in effect until 10 p.m. with more sunshine than clouds this afternoon, with a south wind around 20 to 25 miles per hour, gusting to 35 with a high near 70. Showers and thunderstorms are possible before midnight tonight, with decreasing clouds and a south wind around 15 to 20 miles per hour, gusting to 40 and becoming northwest at 15 to 20 after midnight, with lows in the mid to upper 40s. A wind advisory will be in effect tomorrow from 9 a.m. till 7 p.m. with mostly sunny skies. It'll be windy with highs in the mid to upper 60s. Temperatures are currently in the low to mid 60s across the FM area, with sunshine being filtered through high clouds. 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That's a look at your forecast. For the FM area, I'm meteorologist Morgan Bolton.

Whatever you feel like you should be doing by now, the thing that hasn't happened when it was supposed to, just remember God's timeline could be completely different. Here's your Uplifting Life 97.9 verse of the day, Ecclesiastes 3:11. God makes everything beautiful in its time. He has planted eternity in the human heart. See?

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Now I'm a little convicted. Uplifting Life 97.9. I'm Jill, and I just read something today in the wake of yesterday being Mother's Day that kind of reminded me maybe not to push send to voicemail when I'm in the middle of a busy day, because this was what I read. Let's not become too busy for time spent with the one who is never too busy for us. Basically, your mom is always there. She's always made time for you. And if you can, maybe make that time for her as well. Got it. I don't ever want to

0: take her for granted. And I know you probably feel the same way. I hope you had a great Mother's Day yesterday. I hope today's been great for you so far. And good news, Riley's going to be with you next, right after 2. Bye-bye.
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8: A red flag warning is in effect until 10 p.m. with more sunshine than clouds this afternoon, with a south wind around 20 to 25 miles per hour gusting to 35 with a high near 70. Showers and thunderstorms are possible before midnight tonight, with decreasing clouds and a south wind around 15 to 20 miles per hour gusting to 40 and becoming northwest at 15 to 20 after midnight, with lows in the mid to upper 40s. A wind advisory will be in effect tomorrow from 9 a.m. till 7 p.m. with mostly sunny skies. It'll be windy with highs in the mid to upper 60s. Temperatures are currently in the low to mid-60s across the FM area, with sunshine being filtered through high clouds. 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That's a look at your forecast. For the FM area, I'm meteorologist Morgan Bolton.

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1: Longtime day partners Richard and Joellen Solberg are sponsoring this day once again in celebration of their 58th wedding anniversary. 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

0: Hey, my name's Riley on Life 97.9. 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
0: 65-year-old Bill and 66-year-old Susie learned that lesson the hard way. When they pulled up to the DMV, bright and early, 7:30 a.m., the line was already out the door. And while it was moving, they knew it was going to be a while before they made it past that first checkpoint and found a place to sit down. So as they waited, they took turns leaning on Susie's walker as they grew more and more tired. But it wasn't long before a young lady came forward with a pink folding chair and said, "Hey, you guys can share this." At first, they were shocked and said, no, it's okay, we don't need that. And then they tried to bargain with the woman, saying, "Hey, we'll return it when we make it up to the entrance." She said, "Nope, no problem. It was $7. You can keep it."
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8: A red flag warning remains in effect until 10 p.m. with mostly sunny skies this afternoon and a south wind around 20 to 25 miles per hour, gusting to 35 with a high near 70. Showers and thunderstorms are possible before midnight tonight with decreasing clouds and a south wind around 15 to 20 miles per hour, gusting to 40, becoming northwest at 15 to 20 after midnight with lows in the mid to upper 40s. A wind advisory will be in effect tomorrow from 9 a.m. until 7 p.m. with mostly sunny skies. It'll be windy with highs in the mid to upper 60s. Temperatures are currently in the mid to upper 60s across the Fargo-Moorhead area with mostly sunny skies. 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That's a look at your forecast for the Fargo-Moorhead area. I'm meteorologist Morgan Bolton.

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I've caught myself way too many times trying to zoom in or zoom out of whatever I'm looking at by touching my computer screen, even though it's not a touch screen. My name's Riley on Life 97.9, and all I can do is laugh at myself about how silly that is. But I'm trying to get a better look at the big picture or the tiny little details. If you also find that kind of funny, or maybe discouraging sometimes, I want you to know that it's okay if you just don't get it. The whole plan from beginning to end is just a little bit, and by that I mean a lot of bit, out of our human comprehension. Today's verse of the day is from Ecclesiastes 3, verse 11. Yet God has made everything beautiful for its own time. He has planted eternity in the human heart. But even so, people cannot see the whole scope of God's work from beginning to end. It might not make sense in the moment, but we can have hope and confidence in the fact that God's plan is good, even if it doesn't feel very good right now.

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How do you know that God loves you? Because you're not a baby giraffe. My name's Riley on Life 97.9. It sounds silly, but stick with me here. God created baby giraffes so that they could stand and walk and run just hours after being born. But baby humans? It takes months of laying around, kicking your feet, starting to crawl, pulling yourself up, and many tumbles to the ground before you finally learn to walk. Just like when you were a small baby, you were dependent on your parents. When you are a follower of Jesus, you are completely dependent on Him. That is how we know how deeply God loves us, because He created us in a way that daily reminds us of just how desperately we need Him. Afternoon.

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6: A red flag warning remains in effect until 10 p.m. with mostly sunny skies this afternoon and a south wind around 20 to 25 miles per hour, gusting to 35 with a high near 70. Showers and thunderstorms are possible before midnight tonight with decreasing clouds and a south wind around 15 to 20 miles per hour, gusting to 40, becoming northwest at 15 to 20 after midnight with lows in the mid to upper 40s. A wind advisory will be in effect tomorrow from 9 a.m. until 7 p.m. with mostly sunny skies. It'll be windy with highs in the mid to upper 60s. Temperatures are currently in the mid to upper 60s across the Fargo-Moorhead area with mostly sunny skies. 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That's a look at your forecast for the Fargo-Moorhead area. I'm meteorologist Morgan Bolton.

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I need a peace that only heaven knows.

Philippians 4:19 says, "And this same God who takes care of me will supply all your needs from his glorious riches, which have been given to us in Christ."

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1: Longtime day partners Richard and Joellen Solberg are sponsoring this day once again in celebration of their 58th wedding anniversary. 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

0: We've all seen that episode of a sitcom or a TV show where the person overcommits. They can't say no and they have to be in two places at one time. It's funny when there's a laugh track behind it, but in real life, it feels paralyzing. Fear and anxiety about the future. People pleasing, worrying what other people will think about you if you say yes to one thing, no to another. Those things do a really good job at getting in the way of making decisions. We worry so much about making the wrong choice that we make no choice at all. But God's plans are not so fragile that one wrong move can make it all break. Jonah ran in the opposite direction of where God told him to go, but God still brought him to Nineveh. Peter denied Jesus 3 times, but God used his story and his testimony to help build the church. Your mistakes are not powerful enough to cancel out God's plans for you. You can make a choice free of guilt, free of shame, because even if you make a wrong turn, God is bigger than your mistakes, and he uses them to help you grow.
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9: The red flag warning remains in effect until 10 p.m. with more sunshine than clouds this afternoon, with a south wind around 20 to 25 miles per hour gusting to 35 with a high near 70. We could see showers and thunderstorms before midnight with decreasing clouds and a south wind around 15 to 20 miles per hour gusting to 40, then becoming northwest at 15 to 20 after midnight with lows in the mid to upper 40s. A wind advisory is in effect tomorrow from 9 a.m. until 7 p.m. with mostly sunny skies. It'll be windy with highs in the mid to upper 60s. Temperatures are currently in the mid to upper 60s across the Red River Valley, with sunshine being filtered through high clouds. 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That's a look at your forecast. For the Red River Valley, I'm meteorologist Morgan Bolton.

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2: As we get closer to the end of our financial year, I just wanted to say thank you. Hi, this is Jared Stevens, Life 97.9 station manager. And so far, nearly 2,100 people have stepped out in faith and have given to the ministry, and that's something to celebrate. However, the mission isn't finished yet. There's still a need, and you are a part of that story. 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That's what we're seeing, lives being changed because we're working together. As we head towards the year end, would you prayerfully consider your part? Not out of pressure, but out of purpose. Because when we come together, God does something bigger than any one of us could do alone. 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

0: a car with the Life 97.9 sticker. And I was like, fine, I'll try that. And I kept listening. Over time, I began to notice the positive impact it was having on me. And so now I have the sticker as an outreach.
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1: 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The nose is drippy and leaky, and the sneezes are not going to be ending anytime soon. Welcome to allergy season here in the Red River Valley. 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My name's Riley on Uplifting Life 97.9, and if you're suffering, know that you are not alone. I am suffering too. The itchy red eyes, the snot everywhere. It's so gross, and allergies are so annoying.

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clouds this afternoon with a south wind around 20 to 25 miles per hour, gusting to 35 with a high near 70. We could see showers and thunderstorms before midnight with decreasing clouds and a south wind around 15 to 20 miles per hour, gusting to 40, then becoming northwest at 15 to 20 after midnight with lows in the mid to upper 40s. A wind advisory is in effect tomorrow from 9 a.m. until 7 p.m. with mostly sunny skies. It'll be windy with highs in the mid to upper 60s. Temperatures are currently in the mid to upper 60s across the Red River Valley with sunshine being filtered through high clouds. 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That's a look at your forecast. For the Red River Valley, I'm meteorologist Morgan Bolton.

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1: Longtime day partners Richard and Joellen Solberg are sponsoring this day once again in celebration of their 58th wedding anniversary. 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

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During May, Mental Health Awareness Month, we want to encourage you to care for your whole being, the whole person that God created you to be, your body, your mind, and your spirit. 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

0: During May, Mental Health Awareness Month, I want to share a plant with you as a visual reminder to stay rooted in God's love, in His promises, in His goodness, in His faithfulness. God is still good. He is still loving. He is still faithful. He is still a healer. Even when the answer to your prayer is no or not yet. If you are praying, God, please remove the mental health struggle. Take away my fear. Take away my anxiety. Take away my depression. And it just feels quiet. If the answer to that prayer is no or not yet, know that God is still a healer. He has still healed you by sending His Son Jesus to die on the cross to take the place of your sins. Sometimes we don't get the answer that we necessarily want to our prayers, not because God doesn't hear you or that He's not listening or that He doesn't care, but because He's using it as an opportunity to teach you to fix your eyes on Him as you grow in endurance. Hebrews 12 says, "Let us strip off every weight that slows us down, especially the sin that so easily trips us up. And let us run with endurance the race God has set before us by keeping our eyes on Jesus, the champion who initiates and perfects our faith." You can text the word rooted to 701-356-0979 to register for that plant, that visual reminder of God's goodness, His faithfulness, His love, and to stay rooted in those promises, even when everything around you doesn't feel very good or faithful or loving.
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6: A red flag warning remains in effect until 10 p.m. with showers and thunderstorms possible before midnight tonight with decreasing clouds. Winds will be south-southeast at 20 to 25 miles per hour, gusting to 35, then become southwest at 10 to 15 after midnight with lows in the upper 40s. A wind advisory will be in effect from 9 a.m. to 7 p.m. tomorrow with a red flag warning in effect from noon until 9 p.m. with partly to mostly sunny skies and a north-northwest wind around 20 to 30 miles per hour, gusting to 45 with highs in the upper 60s. Temperatures are currently in the upper 60s with mostly sunny skies. 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That's a look at your forecast. 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
1: Hey, I'm Season, and I'm a joy bringer. It must have been a crazy moment on the bank of the Jordan River. Jesus himself came wading into the water asking John to baptize him, which was a shock to John. But then things got really crazy. As he was coming up out of the water, a dove came out of nowhere and a voice from heaven rang out for everyone to hear, "You are my dearly loved son and you bring me great joy." Imagine everyone's faces as he walked out of the water and headed back toward home. Who is this guy? At that point, Jesus hadn't started his ministry. He was just the carpenter guy from Nazareth. He hadn't done any of the cool stuff yet, but still, the Father in heaven was pleased with him. And you know what? He's pleased with you too. He loves you. His heart is filled with joy toward you. Do you know that? Without work, without earning it, the Father's joy is you. I'm Season, and I'm a joy bringer.
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I've caught myself way too many times trying to zoom in or zoom out of whatever I'm looking at by touching my computer screen, even though it's not a touch screen. My name's Riley on Life 97.9, and all I can do is laugh at myself about how silly that is. But I'm trying to get a better look at the big picture or the tiny little details. If you also find that kind of funny, or maybe discouraging sometimes, I want you to know that it's okay if you just don't get it. The whole plan from beginning to end is just a little bit, and by that I mean a lot of bit, out of our human comprehension. Today's verse of the day is from Ecclesiastes 3, verse 11. Yet God has made everything beautiful for its own time. He has planted eternity in the human heart. But even so, people cannot see the whole scope of God's work from beginning to end. It might not make sense in the moment, but we can have hope and confidence in the fact that God's plan is good, even if it doesn't feel very good right now.

0: It's like coming home. You start listening to it and it just feels like you're home and not in whatever situation you're in.
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When the sliding glass door opens and closes, that's supposed to mean Dolly is safe and secure within her fence. But over the weekend, I had the shocking realization that after Dolly had been out multiple times already, the gate for the fence was wide open. Should I stay or should I go? That's the decision. Dolly Doodle was

0: faced with multiple times. And in her past, she's chosen to run because she loves to play chase, loves having someone chase after her. But for some reason, I don't know, maybe she was hungry or something, she chose to resist the temptation, the open gate opportunity, and came back inside every time. Now, that is progress for Dolly. I am proud that she didn't run away, but I do not have 1 ounce of trust for her and immediately went to Menards and got a different closure for the gate.
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8: A red flag warning remains in effect until 10 p.m. with showers and thunderstorms possible before midnight tonight with decreasing clouds. Winds will be south-southeast at 20 to 25 miles per hour, gusting to 35, then become southwest at 10 to 15 after midnight with lows in the upper 40s. A wind advisory will be in effect from 9 a.m. to 7 p.m. tomorrow with a red flag warning in effect from noon until 9 p.m. with partly to mostly sunny skies and a north-northwest wind around 20 to 30 miles per hour, gusting to 45 with highs in the upper 60s. Temperatures are currently in the upper 60s with mostly sunny skies. 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That's a look at your forecast for the Fargo-Moorhead area. I'm meteorologist Morgan Bolton.
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1: Longtime day partners Richard and Joellen Solberg are sponsoring this day once again in celebration of their 58th wedding anniversary. 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

0: best.
1: Jesus is our rescuer. Even if you feel frustrated or discouraged that he's not answering the prayer that you're praying the way that you want him to, he has rescued us from having to experience the penalty of our sins. 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

0: Hey, my name's Riley on Life 97.9. 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
0: 65-year-old Bill and 66-year-old Susie learned that lesson the hard way. When they pulled up to the DMV, bright and early, 7:30 a.m., the line was already out the door. And while it was moving, they knew it was going to be a while before they made it past that first checkpoint and found a place to sit down. So as they waited, they took turns leaning on Susie's walker as they grew more and more tired. But it wasn't long before a young lady came forward with a pink folding chair and said, "Hey, you guys can share this." At first, they were shocked and said, no, it's okay, we don't need that. And then they tried to bargain with the woman, saying, "Hey, we'll return it when we make it up to the entrance." She said, "Nope, no problem. It was $7. You can keep it."
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8: Red flag warning remains in effect until 10 p.m. with some showers and thunderstorms possible before midnight tonight with decreasing clouds. Winds will be south southeast at 20 to 25 miles per hour, gusting to 35, then become southwest at 10 to 15 after midnight with lows in the upper 40s. We'll have a wind advisory in effect tomorrow from 9 a.m. until 7 p.m. and a red flag warning in effect from noon until 9 p.m. with partly to mostly sunny skies in a north-northwest wind around 20 to 30 miles per hour, gusting to 45 with highs in the upper 60s. Temperatures are currently in the upper 60s with partly sunny skies. 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That's a look at your forecast. For the Red River Valley, I'm meteorologist Morgan Bolton.

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1: This is Max Lucado. People longed for the compassionate touch of Jesus, and each one who came was touched, and each one touched was changed. But none was touched or changed more than the unnamed leper described in the first four verses of Matthew chapter 8. He bowed before Jesus and said, "Lord, you can heal me if you will." And Jesus reached out his hand and touched the man and said, "I will. Be healed." And immediately the man was healed from his disease. In New Testament times, leprosy was the most dreaded disease. In Scripture, the leper is symbolic of the ultimate outcast. A person doesn't have to have leprosy to feel quarantined, the divorced, handicapped, unemployed, depressed, and terminally ill know this feeling. Jesus touched the untouchables of the world. Will you do the same? This is Max Lucado.

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If you've been feeling overwhelmed, discouraged, or stuck, know that you are not alone and that real change is possible. 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That's well to 41224. I got

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0: How do you know that God loves you? Because you're not a baby giraffe. My name's Riley on Life 97.9. It sounds silly, but stick with me here. God created baby giraffes so that they could stand and walk and run just hours after being born. But baby humans? It takes months of laying around, kicking your feet, starting to crawl, pulling yourself up, and many tumbles to the ground before you finally learn to walk. Just like when you were a small baby, you were dependent on your parents. When you are a follower of Jesus, you are completely dependent on Him. That is how we know how deeply God loves us, because He created us in a way that daily reminds us of just how desperately we need Him.
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5: A red flag warning remains in effect until 10 p.m. with some showers and thunderstorms possible before midnight tonight with decreasing clouds. Winds will be south-southeast at 20 to 25 miles per hour, gusting to 35, then become southwest at 10 to 15 after midnight with lows in the upper 40s. We'll have a wind advisory in effect tomorrow from 9 a.m. until 7 p.m. and a red flag warning in effect from noon until 9 p.m. with partly to mostly sunny skies in a north-northwest wind around 20 to 30 miles per hour, gusting to 45 with highs in the upper 60s. Temperatures are currently in the upper 60s with partly sunny skies. 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That's a look at your forecast. For the Red River Valley, I'm meteorologist Morgan Bolton.

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1: As we get closer to the end of our financial year, I just wanted to say thank you. Hi, this is Jared Stevens, Life 97.9 station manager. And so far, nearly 2,100 people have stepped out in faith and have given to the ministry, and that's something to celebrate. However, the mission isn't finished yet. There's still a need, and you are a part of that story. Scripture reminds us that two are better than one because they have good return for their labor. That's what we're seeing. Lives being changed because we're working together. As we head towards the year end, would you prayerfully consider your part? Not out of pressure, but out of purpose. Because when we come together, God does something bigger than any one of us could do alone. 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
2: Red flag warning remains in effect until 6 p.m. with showers and thunderstorms possible before midnight tonight, with decreasing clouds and a south-southeast wind around 20 to 25 miles per hour, gusting to 35, then becoming southwest at 10 to 15 after midnight with lows in the upper 40s. A wind advisory is in effect for the day tomorrow, with a red flag warning in effect in the afternoon with partly to mostly sunny skies and a north-northwest wind around 20 to 30 miles per hour, gusting to 45 with highs in the upper 60s. Temperatures are currently in the upper 60s with mostly cloudy skies. 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That's a look at your forecast. For the Fargo-Moorhead area, I'm meteorologist Morgan Bolton.

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6: A red flag warning remains in effect until 6 p.m. with showers and thunderstorms possible before midnight tonight, with decreasing clouds and a south-southeast wind around 20 to 25 miles per hour, gusting to 35, then becoming southwest at 10 to 15 after midnight with lows in the upper 40s. A wind advisory is in effect for the day tomorrow, with a red flag warning in effect in the afternoon with partly to mostly sunny skies and a north-northwest wind around 20 to 30 miles per hour, gusting to 45 with highs in the upper 60s. Temperatures are currently in the upper 60s with mostly cloudy skies. 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That's a look at your forecast. For the Fargo-Moorhead area, I'm meteorologist Morgan Bolton.

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